0: This is what the Southwest sounds like.
1: Hey guys, it's Tatum Craig here.
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8:30 today. Right now, though, it's time to play Pumpkin Spice and Everything Nice. You know how it works. I'll name a product, and you have to tell me if there's a pumpkin spice variety or not. And if you have the right answer, you'll have a chance to win a $25 gift card that you can use at this weekend's Pumpkin Spice Handmade Market. 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Now, today, we're talking about

0: 8:30 today. Right now, though, it's time to play Pumpkin Spice and Everything Nice. You know how it works. I'll name a product, and you have to tell me if there's a pumpkin spice variety or not. And if you have the right answer, you'll have a chance to win a $25 gift card that you can use at this weekend's Pumpkin Spice Handmade Market. 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Now, today, we're talking about beaver tails. Now, if you've never had a beaver tail before, it's an iconic Canadian snack. And there are so many flavors, but is there a pumpkin spice flavor? Are there pumpkin spice beaver tails out there? Text in your guest, 306-773-0971. We'll call you back. We'll call you back if you're a lucky winner. Hopefully, we'll call you back if you're a lucky winner. Are there such a thing as pumpkin spice beaver tails? 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

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Got another vote for Kylie Minogue in our Throwback Thursday song battle from Chris. He wants to hear Can't Get You Out of My Head. And that's another vote for Kylie over Shakira as that vote continues.

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1: Good morning. I'm Eric Haddam. A Southwest Saskatchewan company has cleared the testing needed to send its products into space. Trails End Buffalo Sticks of Gull Lake has had its jerky and meat.

Kylie Minogue, Can't Get You Out of My Head, All Magic 97, our Throwback Thursday Song Battle winner, won a close vote over Whenever, Wherever from Shakira. Thanks to everyone who voted. We'll have another Throwback Thursday Song Battle for you next Thursday. And if you have any suggestions for it, feel free to fire them our way. 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

0: You in there too. Colin Powers wrapping things up for a Thursday morning on the Magic Morning Show fueled by Pioneer Co-op. We have your local news coming up at the top of the hour, and Darian will begin to take you through the rest of your workday. And I'm back with you again tomorrow morning. One more chance to play Pumpkin Spice and Everything Nice for your shot at the $25 gift card to use at the Pumpkin Spice Handmade Market, which is starting up tomorrow at the Stockade Building. We're going to give you that chance to win after 7 o'clock tomorrow morning.
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4: Good morning. It is Chris with you down here on Rocky Rent, 2090 North Railway Street West. 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

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After a record-breaking season, he set new league records with 22 home runs and 77 RBIs while posting a